credit is due. 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Millie Jackson, you know, she got too much soul. Gladys Knight, yeah, she's got it. 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

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Like living and dying.

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couldn't share. I forgive you, now I ask the same of you. While we were apart, I was human too.

shall fight on the seas and oceans. We shall defend our own, whatever the cost may be. We shall never surrender.